fell like we did that night. Though it felt like the universe knew. Like a pack of friends who couldn't hold their laughter. They chose to be painfully obvious in front of us. Slightly unaware or in denial of the dangers ahead, we thrust our wary hearts into each other's arms. Content and comfortable.

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1: 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Let's be mature."
0: "Maybe you weren't made for me, nor I for you. But I'd be damn lying if I think that that's true.

0: Atau pengen jadi MC profesional yang dikenal semua orang? Bisa! Wujudin mimpi lo jadi public speaker lewat Z Academy Mastery Public Speaking Class. Z 99.9.
1: 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It was losing me.

0: nothing, so there's nothing to regret.
1: Uh-huh.
0: Other than this awful kick drum pounding in my head.
1: Mm.
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0: Ava? Why can you stay calm for once instead of flying off the handle? I hope you're happy. I hope you're happy now. I hope you're happy how you hurt your cause forever. I hope you think you're clever.
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1: Damn, nigga. Every time I look at you, I swear to God. Nigga, you got that nigga feet. You got that nigga body. You got that nigga long arms, fingers and shit, flat feet, big.